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0: miles an hour. Waves of 30 feet high in places. Chances of survival in the water are limited for anyone in conditions like this.
1: Four lives have been lost, 155 homes destroyed, and 500,000 hectares have been burned in what's been described as the worst

0: of looting, these hopes will be boarded up.
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Mr. Blues is my friend. Come in, Mr. Blues.

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Oh no.